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0: From behind. Emergency crews treated more than 80 people and an investigation into the cause is ongoing. Paul Gates is Deputy Chief Paramedic at East of England Ambulance Service.
1: 11 people sustained very serious injuries and a further 32 serious injuries. A further 56 others also suffered minor injuries. Those with less serious injuries were treated on scene or conveyed to hospital.
0: The King is to become the first British head of state to reveal his personal tax bill, in a move aimed at boosting transparency around royal finances. Details of his income and tax payments will be published later this week as part of a new report from Buckingham Palace. Pressure is mounting on Sir Keir Starmer after Andy Burnham's by-election victory, with calls from within Labour for him to announce his timetable for his departure. The Prime Minister insists he won't step down. A World Cup drinking ban will be enforced on 7,300 criminals through high-tech ankle tags. Holly Hughes has more.
2: Some 5,000 offenders, either released from prison or serving a community sentence, had the alcohol-sensitive tags already fitted when the tournament started, with a further 2,300 expected to be given them over the course of the event. The tags analyse a wearer's sweat 24 hours a day and send probation officers an alert if they have a drink. The devices are also able to distinguish between an offender supporting their team from a pub or a fan zone and actively drinking themselves.
0: And Jeremy Clarkson says he's in remission after being diagnosed with aggressive prostate cancer and is now meeting regularly with David Cameron and others to compare experiences. The TV presenter is urging men to get checked, saying early detection has helped save his life. That's the latest from Radio News Hub. I'm Dave Cronin.
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hate to give the satisfaction asking how you're doing now. How's the castle built of people you pretend to care about? Just what you wanted. 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I see the parties and diamonds sometimes when I close my eyes. 6 months of torture you sold to some forbidden paradise. I loved you truly.

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2: A train collision near Bedford on Friday has left 28 people in hospital, 9 in a critical condition. The incident involved two

0: white male has been arrested, and police say there's no wider threat to the public. The attacks happened across several areas of the city on Friday night. The Green Party has announced Councillor Geraldine Coggins as its candidate in the by-election for the Greater Manchester mayoralty, triggered by Andy Burnham's election as an MP. Labour is pitching the contest as a two-horse race between Labour and Reform UK, but the Greens are looking to build on their own success in the Gorton and Denton by-election with a strong challenge of their own. Amber heat health alerts have been posted by the UK Health Security Agency for the east, southeast and the southwest of England. Greg Dewhurst is from the Met Office. He gives us some advice.
1: Lots of ways to stay cool. A great one is to keep curtains and windows closed during the day. It's quite an instinct to try and open your windows to keep it hotter. But if you've got a thermometer in your house and the temperature is lower in the house and the outside air is hotter, don't open the windows until the evening and overnight.
0: And former Little Mix star Jesse Nelson says the rollout of SMA screening is a postcode lottery, warning some babies will miss out depending on where they live. She's calling for equal access across England as screening begins from October. That's the latest from Radio News Hub. I'm Dave Cronin.
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2: Police say 28 people are still being treated in hospital, 9 critically, after Friday's train crash near Bedford. A driver died when one East Midlands railway service struck another from behind. Emergency crews treated more than 80 people, and an investigation into the cause is ongoing. Paul Gates is Deputy Chief Paramedic at East of England Ambulance Service.
3: 11 people sustained very serious injuries, and a further 32 serious injuries. A further 56 others also suffered minor injuries. Those with less serious injuries were treated on scene or conveyed to hospital.
2: The King is to become the first British head of state to reveal his personal tax bill, in a move aimed at boosting transparency around royal finances. Details of his income and tax payments will be published later this week.

0: 1,300 expected to be given them over the course of the event. The tags analyse a wearer's sweat 24 hours a day and send probation officers an alert if they have a drink. The devices are also able to distinguish between an offender supporting their team from a pub or a fan zone and actively drinking themselves.
1: And Jeremy Clarkson says he's in remission after being diagnosed with aggressive prostate cancer and is now meeting regularly with David Cameron and others to compare experiences. The TV presenter is urging men to get checked, saying early detection has helped save his life. That's the latest from Radio News Hub. I'm Dave Cronin.
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1: Andy earns membership to the Aquavale Gym in Aylesbury. 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
2: Horwood and James, Laura is duck number 7. Wok the Duck from Wok Bang is number 31. 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
3: A train collision near Bedford on Friday has left 28 people in hospital, 9 in a critical condition. The incident involved two East Midlands Railway services travelling to London, with one driver confirmed dead. Rail officials say they're supporting those affected as investigations continue. Andy Hopkinson is Chief Fire Officer at Bedfordshire Fire and Rescue.
4: We mobilised over 20 fire appliances and specialist vehicles, and at the height of the response, over 70 firefighters and officers were involved at the scene. And this included specialist mutual aid resources from our neighbouring services.
3: Counter-terrorism officers are investigating a series of incidents in Edinburgh which left 5 men injured. A 36-year-old white male has been arrested, and police say there's no wider threat to the public. The attacks happened across several areas of the city on Friday night. The Green Party has announced Councillor Geraldine Coggins as its candidate in the by-election for the Greater Manchester Mayoralty, triggered by Andy Burnham's election as an MP. Labour is pitching the contest as a two-horse race between Labour and Reform UK, but the Greens are looking to build on their own success in the Gorton and Denton by-election with a strong challenge of their own. Amber heat health alerts have been posted by the UK Health Security Agency for the east, south east and the south west.

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3: The King will become the first British head of state to reveal his personal tax bill. Charles will publish his financial details in a new report to increase clarity and accessibility around the monarchy's finances. Buckingham Palace says the decision was made at the King's own request. There's no official date for the release of this information, but it's expected in the next few days. Experts are continuing to investigate a fatal train crash near Bedford, which killed one and injured 100 others. The collision, which killed a train driver and left nine in a critical condition in hospital, involved two East Midlands railway trains, with one smashing into the back of the other on the same line on Friday. British Transport Police said more than 80 people were treated in hospital on Friday night, and as of yesterday, 28 remained in hospital. UK households are already struggling to cope with the weight of energy debt, and sadly it's only set to get worse. That's the warning from the End Fuel Poverty Coalition. Simon Francis is their spokesperson.
4: Many of those people in energy debt are actually owing money already to people who they are scared of. You know, that implies a lot of illegal money lending, loan sharks, you know, really desperate situations that people are facing because they're having to keep paying these really high costs of their energy, and they're doing everything else they can, and they're really struggling.
3: It's the longest day of the year, also known as summer solstice, and some have taken a spiritual approach and gathered for the sunrise at Stonehenge. Jennifer Wexler is from English Heritage.
5: I feel like this is the kind of closest we get of this feeling of really people coming together and gathering and celebrating together. And also it is genuinely very exciting, you know, to stand at Stonehenge at 4 a.m. and just wait for the sun to come, that anticipation and that excitement.
3: And Royal Mail is asking children to ditch the tablets and put pen to paper to cheer on England and Scotland at the World Cup. The aim is to help a new generation rediscover the value of letter writing. From

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3: 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City Talk have ruined my career. Yes, City Talk Security. 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
3: The King is to become the first British head of state to reveal his personal tax bill in a move aimed at boosting transparency around royal finances. Details of his income and tax payments will be published in the coming days as part of a new report from Buckingham Palace. A 36-year-old man has been charged following a series of attacks in Edinburgh that left five people injured. The Prime Minister says the incidents appeared to be motivated by anti-Muslim hatred. Counter-terrorism officers are investigating the incident. A third of UK adults are currently in debt to their energy firm or are worried about falling behind. It comes ahead of a 13% jump in the price cap from July. Simon Francis is from the End Fuel Poverty Coalition who did the research.
4: People are missing rent, they're missing mortgage payments just to try and keep on top of their energy bills. So, you know, this is a huge problem that has like long-lasting implications for households, not just a short-term impact now.
3: It's summer solstice, the longest day of the year and official start of summer, and it's been a busy morning at Stonehenge.
5: It feels like a real way of marking an important, you know, moment in time and a really important moment in the seasonal calendar, and just also like kind of grounding ourselves to being in a special place and you know, in connection to nature.
3: That's Jennifer Wexler from English Heritage. The site welcomed thousands of visitors to watch the sunrise. More than £1 million is being shared between projects helping tackle loneliness across Scotland. 52 organisations will receive extra funding until 2027. It will help to support community spaces for people most at risk of isolation, including older people, carers and disabled people. And England fans are arriving in Boston ahead of Tuesday's World Cup clash with Ghana as the city waves goodbye to the Tartan Army. Scotland supporters are leaving the Massachusetts city after their narrow defeat to Morocco on Friday. That's the latest from Radio News Hub. I'm Grace McIntosh.
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6: Oh, what a glorious weekend it is as well. And what's going to augment that lovely weather is some lovely music, which is good. I'm here augmenting. My name is Alex Grout. Can't believe it, this time of the morning I'm using the word augment, but I'm doing it. And I'm going to be playing Don't Marry Her from the Beautiful South alongside that new one from Olivia Rodrigo.
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0: Sunday the 21st of June is Father's Day today. My son, my lovely son, is in Japan, so I won't be spending it with him. He flew out last week. That's a bit weird, having a son in Japan and it's Father's Day. So hopefully you've got your children next to you, if you're a dad yourself, and if you're a child or a grown-up adult with a father, hopefully you're going to be calling them up, saying hello, giving them a big hug, and maybe some chocolates, /beer, /lots of presents, because today is Father's Day, probably is, and I am slightly biased, the most important day of the year.
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JT and Can't Stop the Feeling from Bucks Radio. We're home of Ben's Big Breakfast. He's back tomorrow morning from 6. Hope you're well. Are you ready for some new music? Let's play Man in the Arena. This is the latest one from The Script. If I stay-

0: Bucks Radio playing Dreams from Gabrielle. Scissor Sisters on the way soon. And that new one from Ariana Grande, which is called Hate That I Made You Love Me. And it is Sunday. It's the 21st of June. Today is the 44th birthday of William, Prince of Wales. Happy birthday to our prince. There's also Lana Del Rey's 41st birthday today, famous pop singer, and movie actor Chris Pratt's 47th birthday. If it's your birthday today, you've got to tell us about it. We'll stick you in the draw to win £50 to spend at the Works restaurant in either Aylesbury or High Wycombe with Ben's Birthday Club. There's more on that online at bucks.radio.
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If I asked you the question, would you like £200 in cash and a free membership for a year at the Aquavale Gym in Aylesbury? I'm sure the answer to the question is the name of that previous song. The answer is yes. And that's good news, because we're aligned on that then, aren't we? We have the return of the virtual Aylesbury Duck Race. It's coming on Friday, the 26th of June. 40 plastic plucky duckies racing around the rapids at the Aquavale. 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You've got until Thursday, the 25th of June, to pick your winner. And those entries include duck number 5, GK Plucky Ducky, which is supplied by GK Plumbing and Heating. Or you might choose duck number 27 from ABI Entertainment. Their duck is called Jailhouse Quack. Or maybe duck, I love the name of this duck, duck number 25, 404, duck not found. 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Thank you very much to Alcom, IT and telecom specialist, for supplying that duck. I'll say it again, duck number 25, 404, and then you've got a colon, a duck not found. Love it. I guess it's the blue screen of ducks. Also, Print World are supplying duck number 26, as they do every year, Inky, and they do managed print services. They're brilliant, Print World. I use them myself. So, whichever duck you choose, good luck. The date, as I said, is Friday the 26th. You've got till Thursday the 25th to get your entries in and all the T's and C's and everything you need to know about this amazing competition. If you love plastic duckies, this is the competition for you. Let's be honest. Everything you need to know at bucks.radio.

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2: With your Bucks update, I'm Joshua Smith. A care home and sports development at an Amersham rugby club has been approved despite warnings from a resident that proposed paddle courts would drive them over the top. Francis Chari claimed the application had more holes than Swiss cheese and raised concerns about noise. He was opposing plans brought forward by the Amersham and Chilton rugby club, including a three-storey, 60-bed care home. Changes to the clubhouse would see the addition of a new manager's office, a waiting room linking to a new gym, and improved facilities such as new ladies' toilets. The RSPCA Buckinghamshire South Branch says this year is proving to be one of the worst on record for dealing with abandoned and unwanted cats and kittens. So far this year, the branch has already rescued more than 100 cats and kittens and currently has a staggering 56 felines in their care, most being looked after by a dedicated network of foster carers. The rise in unwanted felines is thought to be down to a number of factors, such as the cost of living crisis and the aftermath of the halt of neutering during COVID. And hot weather for the next few days means a slight change for recycling across the region. Due to rising temperatures over the next few days, tomorrow and Tuesday, Buckinghamshire Council waste and recycling crews will be starting their round earlier. Residents are being asked to place bins out for collection before 6 a.m. Your latest weather's on the way next after the national headlines.
3: The King will become the first British head of state to reveal his personal tax bill. Charles will publish his financial details in a new report to increase clarity and accessibility around the monarchy's finances. Buckingham Palace says the decision was made at the King's own request. US Vice President J.D. Vance has arrived in Switzerland for talks to end the war in Iran. Negotiators now have 60 days to iron out the details and turn a ceasefire into an actual deal. Energy debt is set to worsen at the end of this year. The warning comes from the End Fuel Poverty Coalition, who say a third of UK households are in debt to their energy suppliers. Simon Francis is their spokesperson.
4: There needs to be a debt relief scheme to wipe out the debt of people who've built up that debt because they simply can't afford these high prices of energy, and it should be paid for by the profits of the energy industry.
3: And it's the longest day of the year, also known as summer solstice. Thousands gathered at Stonehenge to watch the sunrise. From Radio News Hub, I'm Grace McIntosh.
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1: 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Weather always looks better through a Radley window.
2: Highs of 27 degrees today across Buckinghamshire. It's going to be cloudy throughout most of today. There is a amber weather warning for extreme heat in some parts of the region. This evening, much clearer skies and clear night skies as well, with a low of 16.
0: Another Buckinghamshire weekend.
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5: Hello, it's Alex. It is Bucks Radio with Nathan Cooper here from 9 o'clock this morning. And I did mention earlier that today, Sunday the 21st of June, is Prince William's 44th birthday. So in recognition of that very special day, I thought we'd play some Prince.
0: Bucks Radio at the weekend.

0: Smooth Operator from Sade, before that American Girls from Harry Styles, and before that Prince, When Doves Cry. I'm going to move from Smooth Operator, by the way, this is really a really bad tenuous link, so I'm just going to give you the heads up on that. I'm going to move from Smooth Operator to Train Operator, because today Chiltern Railway's telling us that there's no trains going to Marylebone from Aylesbury Vale Parkway and Aylesbury via Amersham. Trains being replaced by rail replacement buses. Also, the trains that are running on the other line are expected to be very, very busy today. So please check before you travel. ChilternRailways.co.uk on that one.
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7: With Perry's Aylesbury, BYD, Ford, Jaco, MG, Omoda, Peugeot and Vauxhall. 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

Return of the Mac from Mark Morrison playing at Bucks Radio on Saturday morning. Hello, my name is Alex Grouts. Tastes So Good from Niall Horan is the next song you're going to be hearing. And hello to the good people of Climate Action Wendover, which is a community-led environmental group. They've done a screening of a film that they've made, and around 90 residents in Wendover and surrounding villages attended that screening on what they call People's Emergency Briefing, which is a film all on the effect of the changing climate on life in the UK at St Mary's Church in Wendover last Wednesday. If you'd like to read more about this and see the story, you can get that at our website, the local news section of bucks.radio, and on our app. There's also a link there to the petition calling for a televised briefing on climate change and nature risks.

0: I've always felt, and I've never really said it, but that song has got a rather abrupt ending, hasn't it? I feel the earth move from Martika at Bucks Radio. It's Alex. We have Nathan here from 9, Richard here from 1, and from 10 o'clock this evening, we have another week kicking off from 10 o'clock of Bucks Radio Chill. If you love your romantic songs, your love songs, your ballads, your slow songs, then tonight from 10, Bucks Radio is the only place to be. In the meantime, I'm looking forward to kicking off another weekend triple play. Allow me permission to play Lady Gaga, Bad Romance, David Gray and Babylon, and Lose Control from Teddy Swims. A weekend triple play, three songs back to back, uninterrupted by me, next.
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It's around about 9:15. It's Sunday, the 21st of June, Father's Day today. Happy Father's Day to all the dads and the granddads and the stepdads and anybody that can loosely put the name dad in their title. Today is Father's Day. Look after your dad today. Look after your old man. Treat them well. That's what I'm saying to my kids, though my son is in Japan at the moment. So I'm going to hopefully at some point, I don't know what time it is in Japan at the moment. I think it's evening there at the moment. I'm hopefully going to get a FaceTime at some point today. Saying happy Father's Day, Dad. I'm looking forward to that from my Ichiban San, my number one son. In the meantime, we'll play Whitesnake, Here I Go Again. We'll also play Kylie Minogue's new one, Light Up, and If You Let Me Stay from Terence Trent D'Arby on this gorgeous Sunday morning.

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2: With your Bucks update, I'm Joshua Smith. A sports development that split public opinion is going ahead. Amersham Rugby Club's new care home and sports development received 162 objections and 196 letters of support. A new Rugby Football Union standard 3G artificial pitch is planned to replace the existing training pitch, which has suffered repeat flooding. Plans were given approval subject to a number of conditions, including the hours of use being set on the paddle court and 3G pitch. The RSPCA Buckinghamshire South Branch says this year is proving to be one of the worst on record for dealing with abandoned and unwanted cats and kittens. So far this year, the branch has already rescued more than 100 cats and kittens and currently has a staggering 56 felines in their care, most being looked after by a dedicated network of foster carers. The rise in unwanted felines is thought to be down to a number of factors, such as the cost of living crisis and the aftermath of the halt of neutering during COVID. And hot weather for the next few days means a slight change for recycling across the region due to rising temperatures over the next few days. Tomorrow and Tuesday, Buckinghamshire Council waste and recycling crews will be starting their round earlier. Residents are being asked to place bins out for collection before 6 a.m. Your latest weather's on the way next after the national headlines.
3: The King is to become the first British head of state to reveal his personal tax bill in a move aimed at boosting transparency around royal finances. Details of his income and tax payments will be published in the coming days as part of a new report from Buckingham Palace. Police have charged a 36-year-old man after a series of attacks in Edinburgh that left five people injured. Counter-terrorism officers are leading the investigation. UK households are already struggling to cope with the weight of energy debt, and unfortunately, it's set to get worse. That's the warning from the End Fuel Poverty Coalition. Simon Francis is their spokesperson.
4: Many of those people in energy debt are actually owing money already to people who they are scared of. You know, that implies a lot of illegal money lending, loan sharks, you know, really desperate situations.
3: And Tunisia have been knocked out of the World Cup after a 4-0 defeat to Japan. The result leaves them without a point from their opening two matches. From Radio News Hub, I'm Grace McIntosh.
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1: With Radley Aylesbury. 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
2: Highs of 27 degrees today across Buckinghamshire. It's going to be cloudy throughout most of today. There is a amber weather warning for extreme heat in some parts of the region. This evening, much clearer skies and clear night skies as well, with a low of 16.
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1: Owl City Fireflies on Bucks Radio, the station that loves bugs. Are you feeling a bit weary this morning? Not because you're watching the World Cup late or early, whichever you want to look at it. No, you walked through the night for the Florence Nightingale Hospice Charity. The midnight walk took place. I was there at the start to say a few words and send everybody off on their way. And I've got to say, it was such a spectacular sight to see all the various illuminated items that people had put around themselves to help light the way and to be seen, and just the atmosphere as well. I mean, you had sort of big groups of people at the waterside, around 50 people walking in memory of a colleague of theirs, Donna, but right down to sort of just people's threes and twos, even on their own, who just wanted to be part of it, either to remember loved ones or friends, or just to raise some money for hospice care. But everyone just makes it such a great atmosphere, and just as a chat on the walk, even those who were there in smaller groups, and he was talking to the big groups, and people were making new acquaintances. And as I say, it was just a brilliant celebration and fundraiser for the work of Florence Nightingale Hospice Charity. Thank you to all who took part and then received their Bucks Radio medal when they got back at the end. And hopefully, if it was you, you're being well looked after today and you're allowed a few extra minutes in bed and your feet aren't too sore either. Sunday morning continues soon with Wilson Phillips and Duran Duran with Nile Rodgers.
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Robert Palmer playing on Bucks Radio on this, the 21st of June. Longest day today, isn't it? Sunset just before 9:30 at 9:29, to be precise. And we're also kicking off a spell of very warm weather today. Some hot days and very sticky nights as we go into a brand new week. And right now, this is Taylor Swift, All Too Well, playing on Bucks Radio.

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Express 2 and David Byrne and Lazy on Bugs Radio. Hopefully a lazy Sunday for you if you took part in that midnight walk we were talking about earlier on. You've been allowed some extra time in bed and you're just having a nice recovery session, all because it's Father's Day. Happy Father's Day to you. And it depends on the age of your kids, how much of a rest you get for fathers, doesn't it? If you've got little kids, they may have been in your room very early with cards and presents and then demanding the usual Sunday routine. But whatever you're doing this morning, thank you for your company. I heard actually Alex on Bucks Radio earlier on today talking about Father's Day and the fact his son is in Japan right now. So they're going to try and catch up later on today at some point for a quick chat. I've got a similar thing with my daughter. She's much closer to home, but I'm not going to see her, I don't think, for a large part of the day. She had her end of first year college prom last night. So got back in the very early hours of this morning. So as they came to the studio, she was obviously still in bed. I assume when I finish early afternoon, she'll still be there. At some point, I'll probably see her when she emerges from her bedroom as far as the kitchen, looking for food later on. But there we are. It's happy Father's Day to you. This is the current collaboration for Calvin Harris and Jazzy. It's called Satisfied.

0: 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A Bucks update for 10, not too far away. Before that, we'll go back-to-back tracks from Swedish artists. But no, not a song from ABBA in sight.
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3: With your Bucks update, I'm Joshua Smith. A care home and sports development at an Amersham rugby club has been approved despite warnings from a resident that proposed paddle courts would drive them over the top. Francis Chari claimed the application had more holes than Swiss cheese and raised concerns about noise. He was opposing plans brought forward by the Amersham and Chiltern rugby club, including a three-storey, 60-bed care home. Changes to the clubhouse would see the addition of a new manager's office, a waiting room linking to a new gym and improved facilities such as new ladies' toilets. The RSPCA Buckinghamshire South Branch says this year is proving to be one of the worst on record for dealing with abandoned and unwanted cats and kittens. So far this year, the branch has already rescued more than 100 cats and kittens and currently has a staggering 56 felines in their care, most being looked after by a dedicated network of foster carers. The rise in unwanted felines is thought to be down to a number of factors, such as the cost of living crisis and the aftermath of the halt of neutering during COVID. And hot weather for the next few days means a slight change for recycling across the region due to rising temperatures over the next few days. Tomorrow and Tuesday, Buckinghamshire Council waste and recycling crews will be starting their round earlier. Residents are being asked to place bins out for collection before 6 a.m. Your latest weather's on the way next after the national headlines.
4: For the first time in history, the King will reveal his personal tax bill. Charles will publish his financial details in a new report to increase clarity and accessibility around the monarchy's finances. Buckingham Palace says the decision was made at the King's own request. US Vice President J.D. Vance has arrived in Switzerland for talks to end the war in Iran. Negotiators now have 60 days to iron out the details and turn a ceasefire into an actual deal. Thousands of people gathered at Stonehenge this morning to see the sun come up and celebrate the official start of summer. Choir singer Xenia Davies says the atmosphere was unforgettable.
5: For me, there's something really beautiful about these stones and about recognising that our ancestors for years and years and years have come here and done exactly what we did this morning and connected as humans and as people.
4: And more than £1 million is being shared between projects helping tackle loneliness across Scotland. 52 organisations will receive extra funding until next year. From Radio News Hub, I'm Grace McIntosh.
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3: Highs of 27 degrees today across Buckinghamshire. It's going to be cloudy throughout most of today. There is a amber weather warning for extreme heat in some parts of the region. This evening, much clearer skies and clear night skies as well, with a low of 16.
0: Another Buckinghamshire weekend
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6: 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The other, a chance to win £200. We'll tell you more and play Culture Club and Somba. 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

0: Culture Club, it's a miracle. You're listening to Bucks Radio, the station that loves Bucks. And a week away from Aylesbury on Sea as we go into what's going to be a glorious week of weather. We hope it holds till next Sunday when the seaside comes to town. 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You'll enjoy Punch and Judy, a frantic retelling of Wind in the Willows from Unbound Theatre, and a walkabout pirate who'll be doing magic as well. If you'd like to get involved in things, lots to do with the Land Train, Fun Fair and a bubble workshop with plenty more around Vale Park. Aylesbury on Sea, the seaside coming to town 1 week today between 11 and 3 in Vale Park. As for this particular Sunday, brand new for Lily Allen and Jade to play for you soon in the late Amy Winehouse next.
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1: Corner Shop's Brimful of Asher playing on Bucks Radio. Good morning to you. This is Nathan. Happy Father's Day from all the gang here on the station that loves Bucks as we play you something new now for Lily Allen and Jade from Little Mix teaming up for a track called Beg For Me.
2: Hey, it's me. Just checking in. I know there's a lot going on right now. So, how you feeling?

0: in the 80s, says Sydney Youngblood. If only I could, playing on Bucks Radio, local radio for Buckinghamshire. A little after 10:30 on a Sunday morning. Good luck to Phoebe and Ella from Hartwell Nurseries. They are running the Tame 10K next Sunday to raise money for the nursery's charity of the year, Carers Bucks. Do the most amazing work around our community. So good luck to Phoebe and Ella in that Tame 10K next Sunday. As for this Sunday, I'll continue soon with Benson Boone and Christina Aguilera and how one duck could win you £200.
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Berlin playing on Bucks Radio. It's a station that loves Bucks. Into the final few days of preparation for the Virtual Aylesbury Duck Race for 2026. It's this coming Friday. It's our biggest race ever. 40 ducks are going to compete over several heats and a grand final. And if you can predict which duck is going to win, £200 cash could be yours and a year's membership to Aquavale. But which duck are you going to back? You can see them all on our website and our app. GK Plumbing and Heating are back again. GK Plucky Ducky is number 5. This is our 6th race, I think, and they've done every race so far. Yet to really trouble the podium too much, but it could be their year. ABI Entertainment, Jailhouse Quack, number 27. They're entertainment and DJ specialists, do kids' parties, and they're very talented people. Andy and Rosie from ABI. Last year, they broadcast a live watch-along. There they were at home with their two dogs watching the races, and it was so much fun. They were getting so into it. Why are you going backwards, duck? Go quicker, duck! Again this year, really, really good fun. Elcom, the IT and telecoms specialist, this is very clever, Duck 25, is called 404 Duck Not Found. Bit of a techie gag, that one. And Print World Inky, the reigning champion, number 26. Will they win a second consecutive duck race? It's been done before. Maybe they could do it on this occasion. Take your pick right now, but choose wisely. Only one duck per person, please. And the race is coming up on our social media channels and website this coming Friday. With the farm to play for you soon, Sienna Spyro as well, all after the Kings of Leon. Here's Sex on Fire. Good morning.

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3: With your Bucks update, I'm Joshua Smith. A sports development that split public opinion is going ahead. Amersham Rugby Club's new care home and sports development received 162 objections and 196 letters of support. A new Rugby Football Union standard 3G artificial pitch is planned to replace the existing training pitch, which has suffered repeat flooding. Plans were given approval subject to a number of conditions, including the hours of use being set on the paddle court and 3G pitch. The RSPCA Buckinghamshire South Branch says this year is proving to be one of the worst on record for dealing with abandoned and unwanted cats and kittens. So far this year, the branch has already rescued more than 100 cats and kittens and currently has a staggering 56 felines in their care, most being looked after by a dedicated network of foster carers. The rise in unwanted felines is thought to be down to a number of factors, such as the cost of living crisis and the aftermath of the halt of neutering during COVID. And hot weather for the next few days means a slight change for recycling across the region. Due to rising temperatures over the next few days, tomorrow and Tuesday, Buckinghamshire Council Waste and Recycling crews will be starting their round earlier. Residents are being asked to place bins out for collection before 6 a.m. Your latest weather's on the way next after the national headlines.
4: Sir Keir Starmer is reportedly spending the weekend reflecting on the political realities he now faces. John Collins can tell us more.
5: Pressure is mounting on the PM after more than 100 Labour MPs reportedly called for him to step down following Andy Burnham's Makerfield by-election win. The Prime Minister's understood to be at Chequers with his wife this weekend. Business Secretary Peter Kyle told broadcasters this morning he's not ruled out the possibility of the Prime Minister resigning, saying Sir Keir is reflecting on the political challenges facing the party and considering his next steps.
4: A 36-year-old man's been charged following a series of attacks in Edinburgh that left five people injured. Counter-terrorism officers are investigating the incident. The King is to become the first British head of state to reveal his personal tax bill. It's in a move aimed at boosting transparency around royal finances. And the Met Office has issued fresh weather warnings. They reckon temperatures could reach as high as 35 degrees Celsius on Tuesday. 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
3: Highs of 27 degrees today across Buckinghamshire. It's going to be cloudy throughout most of today. There is a amber weather warning for extreme heat in some parts of the region. This evening, much clearer skies and clear night skies as well, with a low of 16.
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6: 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This is Nathan. Mojo to play soon. Olivia Dean as well. But first, a bit of calm, a bit of Sunday morning peace. George Michael, his Careless Whisper.
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0: Mojo, this is Bucks Radio, local radio for Buckinghamshire. If you live around the Berry Fields area of Aylesbury, the local neighbourhood policing team are on hand tomorrow to chat to you. You can put forward any queries you might have, talk about any worries or concerns in the area, or get crime prevention advice. The Aylesbury North neighbourhood policing team will be in Concord Square, Berry Fields, between 10 and 11 tomorrow morning. As for this morning, Olivia Rodrigo plays after Joshua Caddison with a song about Jesse and his cat Moses. Next.
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Michael Jackson, Smooth Criminal. You're listening to Bucks Radio, the station that loves Bucks. Sunday morning with Nathan. You might have heard us in the past, I'm sure, talk about Emmett's Genies, a local charity. You do some wonderful work with kids who have life-limiting and terminal illnesses and their families. Well, every year they do a very special event, and it's a year in a day. 25 families all come together to celebrate a whole year of special occasions in just 24 magical hours. Now, for some families, it might be the last time they can celebrate a Christmas together or an Easter. So it's such a special day, but they're moving to a new venue and they'd like some help to make it more magical for the kids and their families. So they'd like local individuals, groups, schools, businesses, crafters, woodworkers, scouts, guides, you see where I'm going with this, that can help make some decorations. So wooden signposts to places like Valentine's Village or Summer Shores or Halloween Horror. They want a large entrance sign that says "Welcome to Emmett's Kingdom of Wishes," or just some stars, moons and clouds made from card or lightweight material. There's plenty more they'd like you to get involved with too. If you think you can help out, if you're creative, maybe a project for the kids at the weekend, or as I say, you're part of a local group that's very talented like that, you'll find the details to contact them online. Just search for Emmett's Genies. Say, hey, love to get involved, like to help you with your magical village, and make sure you tell them Bucks Radio sent you as well. Still to come this morning, Jamelia on the way. I'll play some 90s pulp as well, all after this. For Paloma Faith and Only Love Can Hurt Like This, very good morning. This is Bucks Radio.

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Camellia Superstar playing on Bucks Radio, and the Bucks Bear on the road again today with our friends from Perry's Aylesbury, heading to Marsworth to Start Stop Farm for the Marsworth Steeman Classic Vehicle Rally. It's underway already, goes through until 5, maybe a perfect day out for Father's Day or just a family get-together. Over 20 full-size steam engines, hundreds of vintage and classic vehicles, including some very impressive cars from yesteryear as well. Lots of exhibits and plenty of little ones as well, including a vintage fairground and steam engine rides as well. The day also includes the infamous Marsworth Steam Tug of War, all on till 5 today. Start Stop Farm in Marsworth, including a visit from the Bucks Bear with Perry's Aylesbury. Do watch out for traffic around that part of Marsworth a little bit later on as well. Gets very, very busy, a very popular event. Let's continue with this new music for Gracie Abrams. It's called Hit the Wall, and it's playing on Bucks Radio. Morning, this is Nathan.

0: On Cougar Mellencamp on Bucks Radio, the station that loves Bucks, and a couple of solo offerings from artists who initially found fame as part of British groups. One of those, one of the biggest boy bands of all time. The other, one of the biggest girl bands of all time.
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3: With your Bucks update, I'm Joshua Smith. A care home and sports development at an Amersham rugby club has been approved despite warnings from a resident that proposed paddle courts would drive them over the top. Francis Charry claimed the application had more holes than Swiss cheese and raised concerns about noise. He was opposing plans brought forward by the Amersham and Chiltern rugby club, including a three-storey, 60-bed care home. Changes to the clubhouse would see the addition of a new manager's office, a waiting room linking to a new gym and improved facilities such as new ladies' toilets. The RSPCA Buckinghamshire South Branch says this year is proving to be one of the worst on record for dealing with abandoned and unwanted cats and kittens. So far this year, the branch has already rescued more than 100 cats and kittens and currently has a staggering 56 felines in their care, most being looked after by a dedicated network of foster carers. The rise in unwanted felines is thought to be down to a number of factors, such as the cost of living crisis and the aftermath of the halt of neutering during COVID. And hot weather for the next few days means a slight change for recycling across the region due to rising temperatures over the next few days. Tomorrow and Tuesday, Buckinghamshire Council waste and recycling crews will be starting their round earlier. Residents are being asked to place bins out for collection before 6 a.m. Your latest weather's on the way next after the national headlines.
4: There are signs the Prime Minister is considering resigning. John Collins can tell us more.
5: Questions remain over Sir Starmer's future after a senior cabinet minister failed to rule out reports he could resign as early as tomorrow. Business Secretary Peter Kyle said the PM's taking time to reflect on the political challenges facing Labour as pressure grows following Andy Burnham's by-election win in Makerfield. The Prime Minister's understood to be spending the weekend at Chequers with his wife, reflecting on what are called the political realities he now faces.
4: US Vice President J.D. Vance and senior Iranian officials have arrived in Switzerland for talks to end the war in Iran. Negotiators now have 60 days to iron out the details. And thousands of people gathered at Stonehenge this morning to see the sun come up and celebrate the official start of summer. Visitors travelled from across the world for the annual Summer Solstice event. That's the latest from Radio News Hub. I'm Grace McIntosh.
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2: 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Weather always looks better through a Radley window.
3: Highs of 27 degrees today across Buckinghamshire. It's going to be cloudy throughout most of today. There is a amber weather warning for extreme heat in some parts of the region. This evening, much clearer skies and clear night skies as well, with a low of 16.
0: Another Buckinghamshire weekend
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0: Johnny H. Jazz on Bucks Radio, the station that loves Bucks. Happy Sunday lunchtime. Happy Father's Day to you. This is Nathan, and tomorrow morning, Ben returns with his big breakfast, and he'll welcome a brand new set of Bear Cubs. It's the gang from Turnfulong Infant School on Bear Cubs all next week, answering the big questions in life. One or two sort of curveballs as well. We'll have to throw in the occasional, I'd say, slightly offbeat question, but the great thing about Bear Cubs is the kids go, this is not a weird question, it's not strange, I can answer that and I can tell you why as well. Always look forward to Bear Cubs, and they are back. Turnfulong Infant School tomorrow morning with Ben, and you can hear the questions again each afternoon with Wes when you head for home. Bear Cubs with Kit McGrath Aylesbury. 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And I've got the Sugar Babes on the way next.
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They might be giants. You're listening to Bucks Radio, local radio for Buckinghamshire. How do you fancy a family day out in the next month or so? But we'll take care of half of the price for you. That sounds okay, doesn't it? Hogshaw Farm and Wildlife Park on the Claydon Road, right now with Bucks Radio. Two adults and up to three children can enjoy entry for just £25. That's a fiver each for a family day out. We'll pay the rest of the ticket on your behalf as our way of saying thank you for listening. You can get hands-on with rare breed farm animals, come face-to-face with wildlife, explore animal walkthrough areas and go wild in adventure play zones, whatever the weather. So that's Hogshaw Farm and Wildlife Park, family entry right now for £25. There's more on our website, or perhaps you want to start the day with a traditional English, full English breakfast at Aylesbury Tuck. 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Have a look, find out more. Other offers there as well. And this is new for Alex Warren. It's called Passenger. And it's playing on Bucks Radio.

0: I thought going into a spell of pretty warm, sunny weather, why not play that? Katrina and the Waves on Bucks Radio. Indeed, this amber heat warning coming into effect over the next few days too. So probably worth checking on elderly relatives, neighbours, anybody you know who struggles when it gets particularly warm as those temperatures get into the mid-30s by the middle of the week. And the usual advice applies as well. I mean, I say advice, common sense, but well worth reminding ourselves too. Plenty of fresh drinking water for the pets in your life. And I imagine you find yourself only walking the dog in the early hours or late in the evening as you go into the middle of the week as well, when it's slightly cooler, and I say slightly because some very warm nights to come as well. As for this lunchtime, music on the way from Post Malone and Baby Bird next.
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Danny Houston, you're listening to Bucks Radio. Enjoy the rest of your Sunday, maybe heading out for Father's Day celebrations or whatever you're getting up to. We'll continue after one in the company of Richard Carr. But ahead of that, I've got music on the way from Milky and Freak Power. And first this for the Plain White Tees. Hey There, Delilah, playing on the station that loves Bucks.

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3: With your Bucks update, I'm Joshua Smith. A sports development that split public opinion is going ahead. Amersham Rugby Club's new care home and sports development received 162 objections and 196 letters of support. A new Rugby Football Union standard 3G artificial pitch is planned to replace the existing training pitch, which has suffered repeat flooding. Plans were given approval subject to a number of conditions, including the hours of use being set on the paddle court and 3G pitch. The RSPCA Buckinghamshire South Branch says this year is proving to be one of the worst on record for dealing with abandoned and unwanted cats and kittens. So far this year, the branch has already rescued more than 100 cats and kittens and currently has a staggering 56 felines in their care, most being looked after by a dedicated network of foster carers. The rise in unwanted felines is thought to be down to a number of factors, such as the cost of living crisis and the aftermath of the halt of neutering during COVID. And hot weather for the next few days means a slight change for recycling across the region due to rising temperatures over the next few days. Tomorrow and Tuesday, Buckinghamshire Council waste and recycling crews will be starting their round earlier. Residents are being asked to place bins out for collection before 6 a.m. Your latest weather's on the way next after the national headlines.
4: Sir Keir Starmer is reportedly spending the weekend reflecting on the political realities he now faces. John Collins can tell us more.
5: Pressure is mounting on the PM after more than 100 Labour MPs reportedly called for him to step down following Andy Burnham's Makerfield by-election win. The Prime Minister's understood to be at Chequers with his wife this weekend. Business Secretary Peter Kyle told broadcasters this morning he's not ruled out the possibility of the Prime Minister resigning, saying Sir Keir is reflecting on the political challenges facing the party and considering his next steps.
4: A 36-year-old man's been charged following a series of attacks in Edinburgh that left five people injured. Counter-terrorism officers are investigating the incident. The King is to become the first British head of state to reveal his personal tax bill. It's in a move aimed at boosting transparency around royal finances. And the Met Office has issued fresh weather warnings. They reckon temperatures could reach as high as 35 degrees Celsius on Tuesday. 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
2: With Radley Aylesbury. Windows, doors and conservatories for all seasons.
3: Highs of 27 degrees today across Buckinghamshire. It's going to be cloudy throughout most of today. There is a amber weather warning for extreme heat in some parts of the region. This evening, much clearer skies and clear night skies as well, with a low of 16.
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6: 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Thank you for letting me join you. A triple play, three tunes back to back, uninterrupted on the way next. And we're kicking it off with Depeche Mode.
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0: loving that. Newton Faulkner and Dream Catch Me. 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

That's an 80s, 90s sandwich with something brand new in between. The U2 and Angels of Harlem's from the 80s. Cher kicked off with Believer from the 90s. And Duran Duran, Nile Rodgers, but Free to Love, stuck beautifully in the middle. And that triple play. Very good afternoon to you. It's Richard here with you. Just a quick note on the roads. Usual hotspots on a Sunday afternoon. But the Stocklake Junction, oh, that was a nightmare yesterday. Yeah, they've got temporary lights because the main lights are still broken and not on. Yeah, there was a lot of tailbacks yesterday, lots of reports of problems. So probably best to avoid that Stocklake Junction with Bellingham Way and Douglas Road, Oakfield Road again, because lights have still not been corrected or fixed. Oakley Doakley then, this is the A-Team. This is Ed Sheeran. 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

Mary Mary and Shackles playing here on the station that loves Bucks. It's Richard, it's Bucks Radio. Very good afternoon to you. Another tune from a band that is from a blast from the past. Yes, the Backstreet Boys are back. This is Bottle Up right here on Bucks Radio.

0: Kygo and Ava Max and all whatever. Madness, it must be love. My favourite band in the whole wide world. And the Backstreet Boys. Should be the men by now, shouldn't it? And Bottle Up, brand new from them. Very good afternoon to you. Don't forget, tomorrow morning with Ben, you can hear some more Bucks Bear Cubs. Yes, where we get together at schools across the county, chat to 6 to 8 year olds and ask them the most stupidest questions in the world. But because they've got an amazing imagination, they come up with some great answers. It's all brought to you thanks to those lovely people at Kit McGrath Aylesbury, offering tuition support for GCSE maths, English and science, plus Key Stage 2 SATs. And we'll be asking questions like, if your clothes had feelings, which one would be the grumpiest? If would you rather have a fridge in your bedroom or a bath in your classroom? That proved interested and a lot of giggles from Turnfurl on Infant School, where we are all next week. And you can hear it at breakfast with Ben, and then a little later on in the afternoon with Wes if you missed it that morning. It's Bucks Radio. Very good afternoon to you. We have got time for a couple more tunes before we head off to the news. We've got some Taylor Swift and the Lightning Seeds coming up next.
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3: There's signs the Prime Minister is considering resigning. John Collins can tell us more.
4: Questions remain over Sir Keir Starmer's future after a senior cabinet minister failed to rule out reports he could resign as early as tomorrow. Business Secretary Peter Kyle said the PM's taking time to reflect on the political challenges facing Labour as pressure grows following Andy Burnham's by-election win in Makerfield. The Prime Minister's understood to be spending the weekend at Chequers with his wife, reflecting on what are called the political realities he now faces.
3: US Vice President J.D. Vance and senior Iranian officials have arrived in Switzerland for talks to end the war in Iran. Negotiators now have 60 days to iron out the details and turn a ceasefire into an actual deal, despite regional tensions and uncertainty over shipping through the Strait of Hormuz. Investigators are continuing to examine the cause of Friday's train crash near Bedford, which killed a driver and injured 100 people. A full independent safety investigation has been launched. Police said as of yesterday, 28 people are still in hospital, with 9 in a critical condition. Thousands of people gathered at Stonehenge this morning to see the sun come up and celebrate the official start of summer. Visitors travelled from across the world for the annual summer solstice event. Choir singer Xenia Davis says the atmosphere was unforgettable.
5: For me, there's something really beautiful about these stones and about recognising that our ancestors for years and years and years have come here and done exactly what we did this morning and connected as humans and as people. And song is a massive part of that. That's how humans connect with each other. So to be able to do that now in the same way that it's been happening for thousands of years feels really special.
3: And more than £1 million is being shared between projects helping tackle loneliness across Scotland. It will help to support community spaces and activities for people most at risk of isolation, including older people and young parents. That's the latest from Radio News Hub. I'm Grace McIntosh.
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6: 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Three tunes uninterrupted, and they're next.
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trouble. It's Coldplay. Kylie Minogue Light Up before that. New from her and Delamitri, Roll to Me. Fantastic tunes playing here on Bucks Radio. Now, we have teamed up with Perry's. So the Bucks Bear is on the road with Perry's all this year. And thanks to them, if you're a non-profit or a local charity, a parish fete, a school event, it's absolutely

0: free to book the Bucks Bear, you just head to our website, Bucks Top Radio, and click on the Bucks Bear Diary. Yesterday, the bear was out and about, popped in to Birtenfest as well, and it, all things were flowing well there by all accounts. Today, the Bucks Bear has been at the Marsworth Steam and Classic Vehicle Rally. It goes on till 5 o'clock today. Loads of steam engines, hundreds of vintage and classic vehicles, some tractors, vehicles from the military, and lots for the kids to do as well. A good old traditional steam and classic vehicle rally in Marsworth. Oakley Doakley then, it's Bucks Radio, the station that loves Bucks.
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0: Yeah, the actual race itself can be viewed on our social media, Facebook page, and on our website, books.radio, from about 11, 11.30, 12 and 12.30. There's three rounds and the grand final. We've got 40 plastic ducks racing around the rapids at Aquavale in one of the kids' pools. If you back the duck that wins, you could win yourself £200 and a year's membership at Aquavale Gym, which isn't too shabby a prize. You've got until Thursday this week to enter your duck choice. Head to the website books.radio and click on the duck page. They're all sponsored by various companies locally. Wok Bang, a number 33, Wok the Duck. Don't forget, they're adding a little delicious Chinese flavour to their ducks training. So, are you going to back them? Kit McGrath, number 19. It's a duck. I mean, they look after maths, science and English tutoring companies, putting you above the others by extra tuition. Have they done that with their duck? And Duck Advisory. Ducks Advisory are the company. They're accountants and business advisors, number 37. You might think, well, they'll be a sound option to choose. Or Wadston Hall, number 14, the Wadston Wattler. The Wadston Wattler. I love that. What would you choose? You've got 40 of them. If you pick the right duck, you'll go into the draw and you could win £200 and a year's membership to the

0: Brian Adams playing right here on Pax Radio. Thank you. Richard has left the building.
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Bit of Eric Clapton for you this afternoon. Bad Love with Zara Larsson, Midnight Sun and Nickelback. How You Remind Me, kicking off that triple play. Local Leanne from Wickham is next. Don't say love.

0: wasn't over dramatic at all. The Pet Shop Boys, Left to My Own Devices. We got some Dina Carroll and Justin Timberlake coming up next.
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2: Sir Keir Starmer is reportedly spending the weekend reflecting on the political realities he now faces. John Collins can tell us more.
3: Pressure is mounting on the PM after more than 100 Labour MPs reportedly called for him to step down following Andy Burnham's Makerfield by-election win. The Prime Minister's understood to be at Chequers with his wife this weekend. Business Secretary Peter Kyle told broadcasters this morning he's not ruled out the possibility of the Prime Minister resigning, saying Sir Keir is reflecting on the political challenges facing the party and considering his next steps.
2: A 36-year-old man has been charged following a series of attacks in Edinburgh that left five people injured. Prime Minister Sir Keir Starmer says the incidents appeared to be motivated by anti-Muslim hatred. Counter-terrorism officers are investigating the incidents. The King is to become the first British head of state to reveal his personal tax bill. It's in a move aimed at boosting transparency around royal finances. Details of his income and tax payments will be published in the coming days as part of a new report from Buckingham Palace. Around 20,000 people gathered at Stonehenge to mark the longest day of the year, also known as summer solstice. The annual celebration attracts visitors from around the world to watch the sun rise over the ancient monument. But this attendee says it's become too crowded.
4: Well, this is amazing because we were here when there was a lot less quieter. It's now become a bit of a circus, to be quite honest. It's not the same.
2: And we could be on course for a record-breaking heat wave, with temperatures expected to reach around 35 degrees Celsius on Monday and Wednesday. The Met Office has issued weather warnings and health alerts. It's a similar story in Europe, with France placing military forces on wildfire alert, as temperatures there are forecast to reach 40 degrees Celsius. That's the latest from Radio News Hub. I'm Grace McIntosh.
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0: take that with Rule the World. Chapel Rome before that, and Good Luck Babe, and Alexander O'Neill, and Criticize. Kicking off that triple play, three tunes back to back, right here on Vox Radio.
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the fantastic Paul Simon. You can call me Al. It's Richard. It's Books Radio. Very good afternoon to you. Thank you for letting me join you this Sunday afternoon with your smart speaker up, perhaps at work, listening on in the background, using your free app on your phone or your tablet, and perhaps your Bluetooth up, or listening via DAB in your car. Either way, it's very much appreciated. This is Gail. 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Forget

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0: This is Bucks Radio at the weekend.

That's a blast from the past, isn't it? Will Green and Evergreen. Will Green. Will Young and Ever Young. Evergreen. You know what I mean. I'm just a little bit warm today. It's been very muggy, hasn't it, this last few days? And, yeah, in this sort of weather, you want to get to the sea because there's usually a nice cool breeze in hot weather and muggy weather, isn't there? Well, you don't have to go to the sea because next Sunday, you can get the sea come to you. Yes, Aylesbury on Sea is back for another year, a free event from Aylesbury Town Council. And basically, it's a free day out for the whole family. There's going to be Punch and Judy, there's theatre telling stories, there's walkabout pirate magicians, plus, of course, you've got all the sand on and bubble workshops, train rides, absolutely everything taking place in Vale Park all next Sunday. So you can transform yourself to the sea. Aylesbury on Sea.

0: I'll tell you what, Hall & Oakes, they've still got it, haven't they? Maneater playing here on Books Radio. We've got time for a couple more tunes before we head off for the news on the hour. We've got some Sienna Spiro, brand new from her, plus some Cosmic Girl from Jamiroquai coming up next here on Books Radio.
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Feels

Oh, it's Donna Lewis. I love you always, forever. That goes without saying, hopefully. Vouchers. You've got to be quick because they go very instantly sometimes. If you don't know what I'm talking about, it's a half price voucher shop. 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And basically, great offers from some local events, local restaurants, local companies, and they're all half price. But you get to spend the full price voucher. We take a look and deal with all the rest. Aylesbury Fusion, that relatively new Brazilian steakhouse, in exchange, there's some vouchers for them. Or if you fancy a real gorgeous English breakfast, full English, there's some vouchers for Aylesbury Tuck on Raven's Lane. Hogshaw Farm, you've still got some family day tickets. I mean, two adults and three children for just £25. You better get in quick because you've got to use those vouchers up before July. I think there's some Chillfest tickets for Friday still going, where you can see Dan Budd as Robbie Williams pulped and the ultimate Coldplay. I love the tribute band names. There's hypnotherapy if you want to try that out for diet, smoking or confident issues, to say the least. There's lots of reasons for that. Vouchers are £25. Normally £50 for a 50-minute initial consultation. And I think we've still got a few tickets at Burnham Beaches Hotel and Spa, where you can have afternoon tea for four. Now, that would normally cost £130 for four people. You could get it for just £65 for four people. That is a lovely way to treat somebody that's got a birthday or an anniversary or something like that. There's four of you that get on and you'd like a little naughty day out. That's just for you. 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I will

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0: Marley playing here on Books Radio. There's a sort of a documentary biopic film on him. I think it was on Netflix. That was fascinating. If you fancy finding that. In the meantime, it's Pointless. It's Lewis Capaldi. It's Books Radio.
1: 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I take her out to fancy restaurants. 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

0: It's the Blow Monkeys playing here on Books Radio. We got some Lenny Kravitz and some Miles Smith coming up right next, right here on Books Radio.
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3: Pressure is intensifying on the Prime Minister, with more than 100 Labour MPs now calling for him to step down following Andy Burnham's by-election win. With more, here's John Collins.
4: Questions remain over Sir Keir Starmer's future after a senior cabinet minister failed to rule out reports he could resign as early as tomorrow. Business Secretary Peter Kyle said the PM's taking time to reflect on the political challenges facing Labour as pressure grows following Andy Burnham's by-election win in Makerfield. The Prime Minister's understood to be spending the weekend at Chequers with his wife, reflecting on what are called the political realities he now faces.
3: US Vice President J.D. Vance and senior Iranian officials are in Switzerland for negotiations on Tehran's nuclear program and to build the fragile interim deal to end the war in Iran. As they gathered for the start of the talks, dubbed the Lake Lucerne Summit, Mr. Vance called for all sides to work together. An extreme heat warning has been widened as the UK faces a heat wave, with temperatures possibly hitting a record 38 Celsius. The Met Office says the hot spell could last until Thursday, with health alerts in place and concerns for vulnerable people. A Tudor tapestry was returned to the National Trust after decades. The Esther tapestry was part of seven missing ones and will be displayed at the Oxburgh Hall in Norfolk. Shauna Johnston is the curator at the hall.
5: Now that we have it back at Oxburgh, we're able to explore the provenance of it and hopefully find some more clues as to where the other six might have ended up.
3: And David Beckham and wife Victoria shared Father's Day tributes featuring their son Brooklyn, despite an ongoing family rift. Brooklyn has yet to publicly acknowledge his father today amid claims of a continuing feud with his parents. That's the latest from Radio News Hub. I'm Dave Cronin.
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2: The future of the Prime Minister remains uncertain today as senior ministers refuse to rule out the possibility he could resign in the coming days. Allies say he's weighing political realities after mounting party pressure, with expectations growing he'll make a statement on his leadership as early as tomorrow. Speaking to Sky's Trevor Phillips, Business Secretary Peter Carl says Sir Keir is making time to reflect.
3: He has been engaging in conversations with a wide range of people, including myself, and that he is, as well as working really hard over this weekend, I think he is making time to reflect on the political realities, challenges and opportunities that he finds himself in.
2: US Vice President J.D. Vance and senior Iranian officials have arrived in Switzerland for talks to end the war in Iran. Negotiators now have 60 days to iron out the details and turn a ceasefire into an actual deal, despite regional tensions and uncertainty over shipping. Rail services near Bedford remain heavily disrupted after a train crash that killed a driver and injured around 100 people. Network Rail says recovery work is now underway, with repairs likely to take until the end of the week. Up to 38 degrees Celsius will sweep parts of the UK in another heatwave this week. Jenny LaPiatt, the health policy manager at Age UK, says staying hydrated, wearing light clothes and wearing sun cream is a must. But she says you should also keep your house cool.
4: Keeping curtains and blinds closed in the rooms that the sun's directly on, that means the heat will stay out as much as possible. And actually shutting windows during the day, because keeping them open just is letting the hot air in.
2: And England fans are arriving in Boston ahead of Tuesday's World Cup clash with Ghana as the city waves goodbye to the Tartan Army. Scotland supporters have been seen leaving the city following their narrow defeat to Morocco on Friday. That's the latest from Radio News Hub. I'm Dave Cronin.
0: Bring it back.
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2: The driver killed in the Bedford rail crash on Friday has been named as 60-year-old Sean Burton. In a statement, his family said they're devastated and are thinking of all those impacted by the incident. Engineers, meanwhile, have begun a complex operation to clear the damaged carriages, with services not expected to fully return until June 28. Sir Keir Starmer is reportedly spending the weekend reflecting on the political realities he now faces. Grace McIntosh can tell us more.
3: Pressure is mounting on the PM after more than 100 Labour MPs reportedly called for him to step down following Andy Burnham's Makerfield by-election win. The Prime Minister is understood to be at Chequers with his wife this weekend. Business Secretary Peter Kyle told broadcasters he's not ruled out the possibility of the Prime Minister resigning, saying Sir Keir is reflecting on the political challenges facing the party and considering his next steps.
2: US Vice President J.D. Vance and senior Iranian officials are in Switzerland for negotiations on Tehran's nuclear program and to build the fragile interim deal to end the war in Iran. As they gathered for the start of the talks, Mr. Vance called for all sides to work together. Around 20,000 people gathered at Stonehenge to mark the longest day of the year, known as the summer solstice. The annual celebration attracts visitors from around the world to watch the sunrise over the ancient monument. But this attendee says it's become too crowded.
4: Well, this is amazing because we were here when it was a lot less quiet. So it's now become a bit of a circus, to be quite honest.
2: And Clarkson's Farm star Charlie Ireland has marked Father's Day by raising awareness of MND, remembering his late father. He says the day is a poignant reminder of the devastating impact the condition has on families. That's the latest from Radio News Hub. I'm Dave Cronin.
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2: Sir Keir Starmer has reportedly spent the weekend reflecting on the political realities he now faces. John Collins can tell us more.
3: Pressure is mounting on the PM after more than 100 Labour MPs reportedly called for him to step down following Andy Burnham's Makerfield by-election win. The Prime Minister's understood to be at Chequers with his wife this weekend. Business Secretary Peter Kyle told broadcasters he's not ruled out the possibility of the Prime Minister resigning, saying Sir Keir is reflecting on the political challenges facing the party and considering his next steps.
2: The train driver killed in Friday's crash near Bedford has been named as 60-year-old Sean Burton, with his family saying they're devastated and thinking of everyone affected. 100 people were injured in the incident. Network Rail says recovery work is now underway. US Vice President J.D. Vance and senior Iranian officials are in Switzerland for talks to end the war in Iran. Negotiators now have 60 days to iron out the details and turn a ceasefire into a deal. An extreme heat warning is being widened as the UK faces a heatwave, with temperatures possibly hitting a record 38 degrees Celsius. The Met Office says the hot spell could last until Thursday. Seeing a doctor if you feel any signs of heat exhaustion or heat stroke is especially important for older people. Jenny Lepage is the health policy manager at Age UK.
4: Heat stroke, you might experience confusion, a fast heartbeat, shortness of breath, and hot skin that is not sweating.
2: And Royal Mail is asking kids to ditch the tablets and put pen to paper to cheer on England and Scotland at the World Cup. Youngsters aged 4 to 17 are being encouraged to send letters of support to the teams. The aim is to help a new generation to rediscover the value of letter writing. That's the latest from Radio News Hub. I'm Dave Cronin.
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3: Horwood and James, Laura is duck number 7. Wok the Duck from Wok Bang is number 31. 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
3: The future of Sir Keir Starmer remains uncertain, as senior ministers refuse to rule out the possibility he could resign in the coming days. Allies say he's weighing political realities after mounting party pressure. Speaking to Sky's Trevor Phillips, Business Secretary Peter Carl says Sir Keir is making time to reflect.
4: He has been engaging in conversations with a wide range of people, including myself, and that he is, as well as working really hard over this weekend, I think he is making time to reflect on the political realities, challenges and opportunities that he finds himself in.
3: The driver killed in the Bedford rail crash on Friday has been named as 60-year-old Sean Burton. In a statement, his family say they are devastated and are thinking of all of those impacted by the incident. Engineers, meanwhile, have begun a complex operation to clear the damaged carriages. Three teenagers have been arrested on suspicion of murder after a 17-year-old boy was fatally stabbed in Battersea on Saturday. Police say Jamal Coombs died at the scene. Officers are appealing for witnesses. An extreme heat warning has been widened as the UK faces a heatwave with temperatures possibly hitting a record 38 degrees. The Met Office says the hot spell could last until Thursday, with health alerts in place. Energy debt is set to worsen at the end of this year. The warning comes from the End Fuel Poverty Coalition. Simon Francis is their spokesperson.
5: There needs to be a debt relief scheme to wipe out the debt of people who've built up that debt because they simply can't afford these high prices of energy, and it should be paid for by the profits of the energy industry.
3: And Krispy Kreme has recalled one of its World Cup-themed donuts over concerns it may contain undeclared hazelnuts. Customers are being urged not to eat the pitch-perfect treat if affected, as the company apologised for the mix-up. That's the latest from Radio News Hub. I'm Dave Cronin.
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3: Keir Starmer has reportedly spent the weekend reflecting on the political realities he now faces. John Collins can tell us more.
4: Pressure is mounting on the PM after more than 100 Labour MPs reportedly called for him to step down following Andy Burnham's Makerfield by-election win. The Prime Minister's understood to be at Chequers with his wife this weekend. Business Secretary Peter Kyle told broadcasters he's not ruled out the possibility of the Prime Minister resigning, saying Sir Keir is reflecting on the political challenges facing the party and considering his next steps.
3: The train driver killed in Friday's crash near Bedford has been named as 60-year-old Sean Burton, with his family saying they are devastated and thinking of everyone affected. 100 people were injured in the incident. Network Rail says recovery work is now underway. US Vice President J.D. Vance and senior Iranian officials are in Switzerland for talks to end the war in Iran. Negotiators now have 60 days to iron out the details and turn a ceasefire into a deal. An extreme heat warning is being widened as the UK faces a heatwave, with temperatures possibly hitting a record 38 degrees Celsius. The Met Office says the hot spell could last until Thursday. Seeing a doctor if you feel any signs of heat exhaustion or heat stroke is especially important for older people. Jenny Lepiet is the Health Policy Manager at Age UK.
5: Heat stroke, you might experience confusion, a fast heartbeat, shortness of breath, and hot skin that is not sweating.
3: And Royal Mail is asking kids to ditch the tablets and put pen to paper to cheer on England and Scotland at the World Cup. Youngsters aged 4 to 17 are being encouraged to send letters of support to the teams. The aim is to help a new generation to rediscover the value of letter writing. That's the latest from Radio News Hub. I'm Dave Cronin.
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3: The future of Sir Keir Starmer remains uncertain, as senior ministers refuse to rule out the possibility he could resign in the coming days. Allies say he's weighing political realities after mounting party pressure. Speaking to Sky's Trevor Phillips, Business Secretary Peter Carl says Sir Keir is making time to reflect.
4: He has been engaging in conversations with a wide range of people, including myself, and that he is, as well as working really hard over this weekend, I think he is making time to reflect on the political realities, challenges and opportunities that he finds himself in.
3: The driver killed in the Bedford rail crash on Friday has been named as 60-year-old Sean Burton. In a statement, his family say they are devastated and are thinking of all those impacted by the incident. Engineers, meanwhile, have begun a complex operation to clear the damaged carriages. Three teenagers have been arrested on suspicion of murder after a 17-year-old boy was fatally stabbed in Battersea on Saturday. Police say Jamal Coombs died at the scene. Officers are appealing for witnesses. An extreme heat warning has been widened as the UK faces a heatwave with temperatures possibly hitting a record 38 degrees. The Met Office says the hot spell could last until Thursday, with health alerts in place. Energy debt is set to worsen at the end of this year. The warning comes from the End Fuel Poverty Coalition. Simon Francis is their spokesperson.
5: There needs to be a debt relief scheme to wipe out the debt of people who've built up that debt because they simply can't afford these high prices of energy, and it should be paid for by the profits of the energy industry.
3: And Krispy Kreme has recalled one of its World Cup-themed donuts over concerns it may contain undeclared hazelnuts. Customers are being urged not to eat the pitch-perfect treat if affected, as the company apologised for the mix-up. That's the latest from Radio News Hub. I'm Dave Cronin.
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Just a perfect day. Drink sangria in the park. And then later

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3: Keir Starmer has reportedly spent the weekend reflecting on the political realities he now faces. John Collins can tell us more.
4: Pressure is mounting on the PM after more than 100 Labour MPs reportedly called for him to step down following Andy Burnham's Makerfield by-election win. The Prime Minister's understood to be at Chequers with his wife this weekend. Business Secretary Peter Kyle told broadcasters he's not ruled out the possibility of the Prime Minister resigning, saying Sir Keir is reflecting on the political challenges facing the party and considering his next steps.
3: The train driver killed in Friday's crash near Bedford has been named as 60-year-old Sean Burton, with his family saying they are devastated and thinking of everyone affected. 100 people were injured in the incident. Network Rail says recovery work is now underway. US Vice President J.D. Vance and senior Iranian officials are in Switzerland for talks to end the war in Iran. Negotiators now have 60 days to iron out the details and turn a ceasefire into a deal. An extreme heat warning is being widened as the UK faces a heatwave, with temperatures possibly hitting a record 38 degrees Celsius. The Met Office says the hot spell could last until Thursday. Seeing a doctor if you feel any signs of heat exhaustion or heat stroke is especially important for older people. Jenny Lepage is the health policy manager at Age UK.
5: Heat stroke, you might experience confusion, a fast heartbeat, shortness of breath, and hot skin that is not sweating.
3: And Royal Mail is asking kids to ditch the tablets and put pen to paper to cheer on England and Scotland at the World Cup. Youngsters aged 4 to 17 are being encouraged to send letters of support to the teams. The aim is to help a new generation to rediscover the value of letter writing. That's the latest from Radio News Hub. I'm Dave Cronin.
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3: The future of Sir Keir Starmer remains uncertain, as senior ministers refuse to rule out the possibility he could resign in the coming days. Allies say he's weighing political realities after mounting party pressure. Speaking to Sky's Trevor Phillips, Business Secretary Peter Carl says Sir Keir is making time to reflect.
4: He has been engaging in conversations with a wide range of people, including myself, and that he is, as well as working really hard over this weekend, I think he is making time to reflect on the political realities, challenges and opportunities that he finds himself in.
3: The driver killed in the Bedford rail crash on Friday has been named as 60-year-old Sean Burton. In a statement, his family say they are devastated and are thinking of all of those impacted by the incident. Engineers, meanwhile, have begun a complex operation to clear the damaged carriages. Three teenagers have been arrested on suspicion of murder after a 17-year-old boy was fatally stabbed in Battersea on Saturday. Police say Jamal Coombs died at the scene. Officers are appealing for witnesses. An extreme heat warning has been widened as the UK faces a heatwave, with temperatures possibly hitting a record 38 degrees. The Met Office says the hot spell could last until Thursday, with health alerts in place. Energy debt is set to worsen at the end of this year. The warning comes from the End Fuel Poverty Coalition. Simon Francis is their spokesperson.
5: There needs to be a debt relief scheme to wipe out the debt of people who've built up that debt because they simply can't afford these high prices of energy, and it should be paid for by the profits of the energy industry.
3: And Krispy Kreme has recalled one of its World Cup-themed donuts over concerns it may contain undeclared hazelnuts. Customers are being urged not to eat the pitch-perfect treat if affected, as the company apologised for the mix-up. That's the latest from Radio News Hub. I'm Dave Cronin.
0: Bring it back.
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0: Yeah! Ready to go! This is Bucks Radio.